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1: So what I'm reading, the future is a little bit of acting and some more music, which is good news for Adele fans like you and me. Here's someone like you.

Easy 1350 WCHI with Dan Blackman saying hi to everyone listening in Laurelville. We've got more relaxing favorites coming up just for you. People

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WCHI. You want those iHeartRadio Music Festival tickets, right? You got to act soon. I'll tell you more. It's Aerosmith now. I could stay away.

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We'll take care of that with a $1,000 fill-up. Your chance happens this Monday every hour from 9 to 5. 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

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The movie was Reality Bites. Reggae version of this song, Baby I Love Your Way, is Big Mountain.

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1: Did you see this on Kelly Clarkson's Instagram? She said she was rehearsing in Vegas, found out the Kelly Clarkson show, 11 daytime Emmy nominations. She said she's feeling very blessed. Yes, here's Because of You.

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0: WCHI Easy 1350. Lady A, along with Dan Blackman. So, guys, what are some things that you learned from women? This was on BuzzFeed. Some really good answers included moisturizing every morning after you shave, how to cook some very basic healthy dinners, self-expression, checking washing instructions. Yeah, I learned a lot of that from my wife. And always, always putting the toilet seat down. Add to this list. You go to Instagram, search Radio Dan Blackman, find me there, follow me there.
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Easy 1350 WCHI. It's the weekend. Put your hair down. Act like a boy band. Let's do it together and sing I Could Love You Like That, All for One.

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A little bit of a different interpretation from American Idol alum Haley Reinhart and Camp Help Falling in Love.

0: WCHI Easy 1350. Mr. Bruno Mars and Mr. Dan Blackman. Yes, Barbie gets her own stamp with partnership with Mattel. There's a collection of stamps. Throughout the years, she's dressed for 10 iconic careers from soccer player to astronaut. It's coinciding with the National Barbie Doll Collections Convention going on in Texas, and it's now in post offices nationwide. Very cool.
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WCHI. What I've read, it's not about one specific guy. It's about a composite of what a dream lover would be like for Mariah Carey.

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Hi, I'm Dan Blackman. If you live in North Fork Village, we appreciate you being a loyal listener. Thanks for keeping us on all day while you work.

0: Easy 1350 WCHI. They played the iHeartRadio Music Festival back in 2019. The lineup for this year, have you seen it? Benson Boone, BTS, Cardi B, Lainey Wilson, the Goo Goo Dolls. You don't want to miss out. You got to get your tickets before they are sold out. 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I'm Dan Blackman. Thanks for listening. Check me out tomorrow evening. 7 o'clock is when I start right here. Be safe. 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
1: 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Today is National Football Day, intended as the American kind of football, not the World Cup kind, but you know what? We can celebrate them both today.

0: IODMANNY. And that'll do it for another edition of iHeartRadio's Communities. I'm Manny Munoz. Until next time.
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1: Hey, it's Mary. What a strange time we're in right now. We've always been told to eat leafy green vegetables and fresh fruits, and now we might want to avoid those for a little while. None of us want this stuff. I totally get it.

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1: Hey, it's Mary. You've heard of Hot Girl Summer. This is pretty much the opposite. It's Nun Girl Summer. A viral podcast hosted by Dominican sisters has inspired TikTok's latest feel-good movement. And despite the name, it's not about becoming a nun. Instead, women are embracing a simpler, less stressful approach to life, focused on friendship, community, hobbies, and finding joy in everyday moments. Instead of the hustle culture and dating pressures and the constant push for maxing, now TikTok users are celebrating things like craft nights, cooking, long walks with friends, and just plain happiness over outside validation. What do you think? Want to try it? Tap that talk back, Mike.
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1: Hey, it's Mary with the World Cup wrapping up. It's time to reflect on the impact it's had, not just on soccer fans. It could also inspire a whole new wave of baby names. Naming experts say with millions of people watching the matches and seeing players' names repeatedly in headlines and on social media, certain names are likely to stick with expecting parents. Popular picks from this year's tournament include names like Christian, Weston, Jude, Hendry, Leo, Remy, Raphael, Mateo, Luca, and Kai. The Baby Center says pop culture moments often shape baby name trends, and a breakout World Cup star can make a name feel fresh and appealing to parents. You mean like Erling? I bet we see a few.
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1: It all goes down tomorrow. Your chance to win another $1,000 every single hour, just like Lydia, who won earlier this week.
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2: Jennifer Hudson will be singing the national anthem today at the FIFA World Cup. Excited to see that. And then, of course, we are really excited to see, you know, not only Justin Bieber, Madonna, Shakira, BTS performing during the halftime show. Post Malone doing the closing ceremony. So it's going to be star-studded. Even I heard Tom Cruise making an appearance.
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2: 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So I'm excited.
1: 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Thank you so much for sharing.
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1: Is it hard for you to keep up with all of the internet words? Maybe you're doing a whole lot of Googling or just asking the kids, what does AI slop mean? That's low quality digital content that's mass produced by AI. Ain't nobody want to see it. It's too confusing to look at. And of course, you're sucking up liters of water every time you make one. Barbiecore, what is it? It's a fashion style with bright, playful pink outfits. Think Cher from Legally Blonde. Yep, pink everything.

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Hi, it's Christina. All right, so let's hear your awesome news of the week. What do you want to share? 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

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Hi, it's Christina saying hello to everyone listening in Laurelville. 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
1: So, listen, we've got Justin Bieber performing during the FIFA World Cup halftime today. Let's not forget about, you know, BTS, Shakira, and even this queen, Madonna. Now, Post Malone is scheduled for the closing ceremonies, as well as even Tom Cruise making an appearance. Wow.

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Relaxing favorites, good afternoon. You are not alone. It's you and me, and more great songs like this one, Madonna.

McCarthy's Easy 1350, WCHI. It's Jack Cradiva. Want to know if somebody really loves you? Start yawning. I'll explain coming up. Here's All for One.

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Here's another one you asked for on WCHI.

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This is Jack Cradiville. 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I met him one time. He, and funny, too. It's all thanks to Bryan Adams. 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Here's Selena.

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Relaxing favorites, this Jack Prattville. Hey, did you ever call out sick to a party? A few of us have. We'll talk about it coming up. Here's Fergie.

Easy 1350 WCHI. Jack Cradiville saying hi to everybody listening in Laurelville. Got more relaxing favorites coming up just for you.

0: WCHI, Easy 1350. Culture Club, do you really want to hurt me? This is Jack Cradiville. Ever pretended you were sick to get out of a party? Almost one in three people, 32%, admit they've pretended to be sick to avoid a social commitment. I've done that. I've also gotten sick at parties too, but that's back in the day. More relaxing favorites. Speaking of parties, we're going to tip some red wine. UB40 next.
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WCHI, Easy 1350. Thanks so much for having us on this afternoon. Hope it's been a good weekend. Still got plenty left. Jack Prattable going to turn back time. Here's Cher.

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Everybody wants to start their Monday morning with a power breakfast. You might want to try eggs. I'll give you one good reason coming up. Here's Tracy Chapman.

0: Jack Cradiville, EZ1350 WCHI. 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

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Jack Cradville in the future, something you wear might help with depression. We're going to take a look at that coming up. Here's Three Doors Down.

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I'm Jack Prattville. We want to thank everybody in Frankfurt for turning us on day after day and making us your official station while you work.

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0: WCHI, Easy 1350. Linda Ronstadt, Aaron Neville, don't know much, this Jack Cradiville. All right, so in the not-so-distant future, contact lenses are going to help humans fight depression. Brain-stimulating contact lenses are as effective at treating depression in mice as antidepressants. How they got the contact lenses in there, I don't know. But I'm thinking rose-colored. That, for some reason, that came to mind. More relaxing favorites on the way. Huey Lewis in the news next.
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